Final curtain, my friend, I say it clear, I state my case, of which I'm certain, I've loved a life that's full, I've traveled each and every highway, and more, much more than this.

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In other words, one who knew the record shows I took the blows.

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1: Well, life on the farm is kind of laid back. Ain't much an old country boy like me can't hack. It's early to rise, early in a sack. I thank God I'm a country boy. Well, a simple kind of life never did me no harm. Raising me a family and working on the farm.

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Stay for just a while. Stay and let me look at you. It's been so long, I hardly knew you.